0: Here's a toast.
1: Cheers.
0: Toward a step of what I wanna become. 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

0: L'alternative radiophonique.
1: When the city on Mars, it can survive even if the spaceships from Earth stop coming for any reason. 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And if there's even one critical ingredient missing, then

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0: 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Yeah, shorty got ass, she just got a tummy tuck. 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
2: Ben oui, il est tout beau, il est tout beau, hein? Ben oui, nini, nini, nini, nini. Mais oui, nini, nini, nini, nini, nini. Minou, minou, minou. 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
1: That's my word, God. 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
2: up,
1: man.
2: What's up?
1: What up, Kiko?
2: No doubt, baby.
1: Money no represent, know what I'm saying?
2: All the time, baby.
1: No doubt.
2: You know what I'm saying?

0: 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Yeah, all right, here
1: come
0: we
1: on.
0: Go. Dice coming out, here we are, coming out, new point. Coming out, here we go.
2: Here we go.
0: All right, here
2: come
0: we
2: on.
0: Go.
2: Come on,
0: out, point.
2: Come on,
1: you don't freeze the dice. Roll it. What you gonna do?
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0: beating, but it's not my heart. 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
0: 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There's a person in me getting lost in the trees till I'm up on a stage and I freeze. I just need a car and a key. I will start it and leave. When I'm far, then I'll get out and scream. I'm alright.

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We'll be there soon. 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Horseman in the building. 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Yeah, buddy. 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
1: Who you bitches really rooting for? 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
0: Biggest what? 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Biggest what?
2: Biggest the Super Bowl. 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

0: Nigga damn near a bitch. 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